play the harp. Well, you can tell by the way I use my walk. 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Music loud and woman warm. 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

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We don't wait. 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

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It's in the rhythm we share, the groove we surrender to. Tonight.

When the world feels heavy, skies turn gray, I'll hold you close, we'll find our way. Every promise whispered, every vow we keep, love of my

I've heard somebody say just the other day how love made a round, people trying.

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My heart must hear to ever sing again. 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